0: hand-raised endangered eastern quoll has entered a breeding program. Lucky is of high genetic value, the only survivor of her line. At Aussie Ark's breeding program, she's been paired with Tasmanian-born Nacho. Wildlife ranger Laura Chapman says while it wasn't love at first sight, the pair are getting along.
1: It was so interesting to see Lucky be a little bit shy at the start, ducking into her pouch. And Nacho was a bit unsure. He'd just been caught up. He was put in a new habitat, but it was really sweet to see them run off together into the habitat. And now they're checking the habitat out, each other out.
0: Turning to sport, in tennis, Talia Gibson is the first Australian through to the second round of the Italian Open. The 21-year-old won the first set against an Italian qualifier 6-4, lost the second love 6 and trailed in the third before coming back to win 6-3.
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starting my second hour of Country and Others. You've just heard a beautiful piece from the Benning Brothers, Born to Lose. Ollie Austin is up next with The Cowboy Rides Away, followed by Cole Elliott, If Wishes Were Horses.

0: Well, it was around about midnight on Spencer Street Station. Oh, I suppose I had about half an hour or so to kill before the next train. When this old fella shuffled on over and he sat down beside me, his old eyes bright with fever from too many nights just spent sleeping outside in the rain. Well, I gave him a smoke and then he lit it and he spoke in a voice aged by winters and too much cheap wine. He said, when you get old, the cold nights get cold, and you're alone on the shoulders of time. Then he sent a shiver down my spine. The city's no place for an old drover, he cried. The beans come in cans, and the rent's way too high. He said if I could only see the Alice just once before I die. If wishes were horses, if wishes were horses, old drovers would ride.
1: God bless his
0: dream. He had only one dream.
1: God bless his dream.
0: That his wishes be horses.

0: Well, he spoke of his childhood. It could have been mine. He said he left Alice when he was a boy of 16. With some married woman. Well, there's always somebody's missus. Wrapped up in an old Rover saddlebag dream. Then his soul flew away like a sparrow to find the hills where the trees were still green. Then he bowed his old ragged head and I knew he was dead. I just rocked him on home to his dream. Oh, the city's no place for an old drover, he cried. You can't hear the desert. You can't see the sky. He said, I'd love to see the Alice just once before I die. If wishes were horses, that old drover would ride. Oh, the city's no place for an old drover to die. With no one to care. Such a lonely goodbye. Well, I hope he made Alice and that big desert sky. If wishes were horses.
1: If wishes were horses.
0: If wishes were horses. Old drovers would ride.
1: God bless his
0: dreams. We've all got our dreams.
1: God bless his
0: dreams. He had nothing but dreams.
1: God rest his
0: dreams. You know, we all need those dreams.
1: God bless his dreams.
0: It's all wishes. And dreams.
1: If wishes were horses.
0: If wishes were horses, old drovers would ride.

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Yes, you've just heard from Reg Lindsay there with Silence on the Line. And before that was Tom Maxwell with Old Cowboys and Never Say Goodbye. You're going to hear another one from Tom Maxwell. This time it is Rodeo Wind.

Yes, another great track there from Tom Maxwell with Freedom Is Wherever the Eagles Fly. Coming up now is The Great Sandy Desert from the Benning Brothers and Stan Rogers.

Yes, a lovely instrumental there from Lindsay Butler and Dally Croft with the Traveller's Prayer. Coming up now is Charlie Pride with The Comfort of Her Wings, followed by Tom Maxwell. I'll just be a drifter till I die. Enjoy.

Yes, another great track there from Ollie Austin with In My Next Life. Coming up now is Shelley Jones Band with The Outback.

Yes, starting my third hour of Country and Others for this week was Sarah Storer with the beautiful piece Land Cries Out. Melinda Snyder and Becky Cole are up next with Grandpa, followed by T.C. Cassidy, My Father's Plough.

0: Yes, another great song there from Sarah Storer with Tell These Hands. Coming up now, you're going to hear from Brian Young with The House Where the Wind Blows Cold, followed by The Wolverines' Crying in the Night.
1: No romance in life, and it cuts me like a knife to live in a house where the wind

Well, yes, that was Neville Anderson there with My Rambling Shoes. Lee Forster is up next with Keep Safe on the Track, followed by Slim Dusty, End of the Canning Stock Route.

Said your life has just begun. The best advice we can give is keep safe on the track.

surely flown. I have a family now of my own. My little girl, she's growing up pretty quick. I guess I'll just have to face the fact. And just like I did, she'll move on.

Well, yes, on Country and Others, you've just heard from Jeanette Wormald with The Boundary Rider's Daughter. Before that was Gary Gilgard with Falcon and the Cowboy. You're going to now hear from Strum with Cane Fire, followed by, we'll play that one first,

Well, yes, you've just heard from Cole Millington there with Johnny Rides Away, Vanyar with Fly Free. Coming up now on Country and Others, you're going to hear from Lindsay Butler with an instrumental, Joey's Song. And then you're going to hear from Ian Betteridge with Lone Star Dance. Enjoy.

Yes, you've just heard from John Michael Montgomery with Life's a Dance. You're going to now hear from Brian Cadd and Adam Harvey with Rockin' the Country.

Yes, you've just heard from Lindsay Waddington there with the Sandfly. And before that was Alan Jackson with Summertime Blues. Well, my program has nearly come to an end, and I do hope you've enjoyed it. I've enjoyed bringing it to you this morning. I'll give you a rundown what's happening when I finish my program. When I finish my program, you will hear from Yvonne with Remember Then. That program goes through till 4 o'clock, and then you'll hear from Heather with Homegrown Sounds. That program goes through till 5, and then Heather, you will still hear from her with Scintillating Sounds, and that program goes from 5 till 6, and then at 6 o'clock, Peter McDonald's in with Rock and Roll Relics, and Peter goes through till 9 o'clock, and then we cross over to our overnight satellites. So that's what's happening here today, folks. And I shall be back again tomorrow with my Varied Moods in Celtic Music at 12 o'clock. Okay, let's hear from Tricia Yearwood with Walk Away Joe, a great song.

0: Yes, it is now 5 minutes to 1 o'clock on 96.5 FM. And my last song I'm playing for you today is from the Travelling Wilburys with The End of the Line. I shall catch you again tomorrow, folks. Enjoy the rest of the day.
1: The story

Welcome to Remember Then. I'm Yvonne and I'll be here for the next 3 hours with music from the 50s, 60s and 70s. I'm starting with Vic Sobrino with Rock Around the Clock from 1955, a single that is reputed to be the first Australian rock and roll record released.

Elvis Presley with Tutti Frutti from 1956. Also from 56, Buddy Holly with Love Me, Frankie Davidson with Countdown Races, and from 55 we had Vic Soprano with Rock Around the Clock. Back to 56 and Johnny Burnett and his rock and roll trio with Rockabilly Boogie.

0: hold you tight. A Monday, Tuesday, Wednesday, Thursday, Friday, Saturday night. 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
3: Lonnie Donegan, does your chewing gum lose its flavour? I always thought that he wrote that song, but it was actually written back in 1924 and first released by the Happiness Boys. We also had Dinah Lee with Hey Chicky Baby, Tommy Steele, Hey Ho Down, and Johnny Burnett and his rock and roll trio with Rockabilly Boogie.
4: Hey, my baby. Come over here. Yep, my baby. 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We're gonna rock, we're gonna roll, we're gonna rock, we're gonna roll, we're gonna bop, we're gonna jump, we're gonna shake, we're gonna stroll. Hey, my baby. Come over here. Well, my baby, we'll have a ball. 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We keep a jiving to the beat, we keep the rhythm to the beat. We're gonna sing, we're gonna swing it down the middle of the street. Hey, my baby, come over here. Guitar.

my baby. Come on here. We're gonna whip, we're gonna shake it like a crazy rattlesnake. We're gonna flip, we're gonna fly, we're gonna give it all it takes. Hey,

As you know, I've got a very fickle taste in music. It chops and changes all over the place. Today, that's my favourite song from Johnny O'Keefe. Come On, Take My Hand, with the orchestra directed by Ernie Freeman. We also had Johnny Devlin with Move It, Johnny Chester and the Chessmen with Bye Bye Johnny, and John Laws and the Lawmen with Hey Baby. My Johnny set, you could say. Hot Diggity Dog, Ziggity Boom is an American popular song written by Al Hoffman and Dick Manning. The song's melody is almost identical in melody and triple time rhythm to a portion of Emmanuel Chabrier's 1883 composition, España. Perry Como released it in 1956, and just in case you think sort of the song could be getting a little bit old, the song was used in the launch trailer of the 2020 multiplayer video game Fall Guys Ultimate Knockout. Here it is, Perry Como, Hot Diggity.

Vince Gallagher with Beautiful Stranger, Bill Withers, Lean on Me, Let's Dance from the Cats, and Kansas City from the Les Humphrey Singers. I Just Don't Understand is a song written by Murray John Wilkin and Kent Westbury, and first released by Swedish-born singer Anne Margaret. It charted at number 17 on the US Billboard Hot 100 chart in 1961. It was later recorded by the Beatles in July 1963 at the BBC Paris studio in London for the Pop Go The Beatles radio show. In 1965, Australian-born pop star Normie Rowe released a rockier version. It appeared on the B-side of his Australian top 10 hit, I Who Have Nothing. And it was one of the first records on all of those recordings to feature a fuzz-tone guitar. What's a fuzz-tone guitar? Just listen. The guitar sort of seems fuzzy.

beautiful song from Peter, Paul and Mary, For Loving Me. We also heard from Pernell Roberts with Empty Pocket Blues, also Nancy Sinatra and Lee Hazelwood with Lady Bird, and Normie Rowe and the Playboys, I Just Don't Understand. You're listening to Remember Then on Horsham's Triple H. I'm Yvonne, and we're listening to the Righteous Brothers.

In the Middle of a Heartache, a song that reached number six here in Australia, Wanda Jackson. Also, Colours of My Life from The Seekers, Scarborough Fair from Sergio Mendes and Brazil 66, and My Darling Clementine from The Righteous Brothers.

The Searchers, Someday We're Going to Love Again, from 1964. From 65, The Rondells, She'll Never Know. From 67, Ronnie Dove, Back from Baltimore. And from 1960, Ray Melton, Who Said I'd Miss You. In 1971, Alexandra and George Young and Harry Vander got together and formed Hackey's Whiskey Sour. Just a couple of songs, and this is one of them. Bye-bye, Bluebird.

The Tremolos, Suddenly You Love Me. Also, Roy Orbison with Twinkle Toes, Tommy James and the Shondells, I Think We're Alone Now, and Happy's Whiskey Sour with Bye Bye Bluebird. Roger and Out is the debut studio album of country music artist Roger Miller. It reached number 3 on the country album charts and number 37 on the Billboard Top 200 and was ultimately certified as gold. Two singles that were released from the album were Chug a Lug and Dang Me. But song number 4 on side A was Lou's Got the Flu.

No Mountain High Enough. Also the Pozo Seco Singers with Louisiana Man. And a song that's very topical today, Roger Miller with Lou's Got the Flu.

Albert Hammond with Free Electric Band from 1973. From 79, Linda Ronstadt, Just One Look, and ABBA with SOS from 1975. Well, it's time now for me to say goodbye. Thank you very much for listening to me. I hope you've enjoyed the music, because as normal, I've certainly enjoyed playing it for you. I'm going to leave you with Mark Winter, It's Almost Tomorrow, and it is. And Judy Stone, Silver Wings and Golden Rings, and you might even hear a little bit of Keith Carradine, I'm Easy. Look after yourselves, everyone, but most of all, please be safe.

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Welcome to Homegrown Sounds. I'm Heather Farrell, and for the next hour, we will be celebrating the music of our contemporary First Nations people. Stick with us as we explore the diversity of Indigenous talent that we have in this wonderful country of ours.

Good afternoon and welcome to Homegrown Sounds on this rather cloudy day here in Horsham. It seems like summer extended for so far into autumn and now all of a sudden winter's on our doorstep. But wasn't that little drop of rain really nice for the garden? And I'm sure the farmers appreciated it too. We're going to start out today's program with Dan Sultan. This is from his 2017 album Killer, and the song is called Drover. And we'll have Fred Ryan up after that.

The fabulous Jeffrey Gurumuyunipingu with Jari Miri. Prior to that, Fred Ryan with Forever For You, and we started out with Dan Sultan with Drover. We've got Ginger Cox up next. This one's from an album called Ginger's Camp Favourites, and it's called In an Old Dutch Garden.

That was Jimmy Little with Life's What You Make It, and it sure is, isn't it? We had Jessica Malboy prior to that with Photograph. Coming up next, it's Neil Murray, and this time he's teaming up with Sammy Butcher, and this one's called Wind in My Head or Anangu Way.

kuta ya kore nya paya ni na pe mora ya paya ngo kanyel pe yoro ka pela mora moror batara alanjara kakara olparara welara kolenjara ni na pe ala jela kan nama kolenjara.

We started out that bracket with Neil Murray and Sammy Butcher, followed it up with Ron Callahan with Confusion, and we just heard from Serena Andrew with Jolene, and that one's from an album called Best of Koori Classics, and that was produced back in 2011. The next couple of songs I'm going to play are also from that album. We've got Sharon Mann up first with I'll Step Down, and then it'll be Tracy Lee Gray with Clickety Clack.

from Troy Cassadaly's Brighter Day album from back in 2005. This is a track called Bird on a Wire. Now, it is performed by Troy Cassadaly, Jimmy Barnes and Bella. Prior to that, we had Tracy Lee Gray with Clickety Clack and Sharon Mann with I'll Step Down. We've got the Warumpi Band up next, and this one's from an album called Big Name, No Blankets from way, way back in 1985. And it's called Warra or Fire.

Well, that was Amy Hannon with The Best Is Yet To Come. And I had the pleasure of meeting young Amy when I was up in Tamworth back in January. And she's a remarkable young lady. Lost her leg due to an infection that threatened her life as a teenager and had to make the difficult decision to have her leg amputated. And of course, she's gone through all the mental struggles since then, dealing with such a significant injury and loss. And a lot of the songs she writes do reflect on her time over the last few years as she comes to term with her new life as it is. And her prosthetic legs, she has quite a collection of them, and they are all painted up in beautiful bright colours. So she's certainly not hiding the fact that she has a prosthesis. It's certainly there for the world to see. Well, thank you for joining me today for Homegrown Sounds. Make sure you stay tuned for Scintillating Sounds coming up next, and then it'll be Pete McDonald with his rock and roll relics to follow that. To take us up to the next program, we've got the fabulous Charlie Boiter, and it's an instrumental. It's called Streets of Tamworth.

0: Hi, Phyllis. Gee, your garden looks nice. Wish mine was like this.
1: Well, Jean, have you heard of KLM Concreting and Soil Yard in Golf Course Road?
0: Yes, I have. But they only do driveways and other professional jobs, don't they?
1: No, they also have landscaping materials, bobcat and backhoe, excavator and truck hire.
0: Really?
1: And that's not all. They will clean up your block, pools, and they also do concrete removal.
0: Gee, they do all of that. I knew they had garden supplies, but all this as well.
1: Yes, they are very professional and have very affordable rates. In fact, they have the best prices in town and the largest range of landscaping material in stock.
0: Okay, have you got his number?
1: Yes, it's 53825002 plus their mobile 043 882 0269.
0: Well, thanks for that, Phyllis. I know what we'll do. Hop on my bike. Let's go out there and have a look around.
1: Yeah, let's do that. It's 140 Golf Course Road, Haven. Hey, Jean, do you know they had the largest plant nursery in Horsham? KLM are proud sponsors of Triple H 96.5 FM.

Good afternoon and welcome to Scintillating Sounds. I'm Heather Farrell and you're listening to Scintillating Sounds on Horsham's community radio station, Triple H 96.5 FM, or if you happen to be streaming via the Community Radio Plus app. And a very big welcome to Scintillating Sounds this afternoon. We're going to start out with Bette Midler. This one's from one of my favourite albums of hers. It's called Some People's Lives and it dates back to 1990. And the track's called Miss Otis Rick.

Well, that was Rod Stewart from back in 2002 with I'll Be Seeing You. We had Fred Astaire prior to that with They Can't Take That Away From Me, and we started out with Miss Otis Regrets by Bette Midler. Coming up next, it's Tony Bennett, I Left My Heart in San Francisco.

Frank Sinatra with Moonlight in Vermont, and we had Dean Martin prior to that with Cha-Cha-Cha D'Amore and Tony Bennett. I left my heart in San Francisco. We've got more Tony Bennett coming up, but this time he's teaming up with K.D. Lang, and this is the album version of Exactly Like You, and it's from the album A Wonderful World. Tony Bennett and K.D. Lang.

0: exactly like you.
1: No, exactly like you.
0: Exactly like you.
1: Exactly like you.
0: Exactly like you.
1: No, Tony, exactly like you.
0: Yes, dear.

Michael Bublé there with Summer Wind. We had Nat King Cole prior to that with Darling, Je Vous Aime Beaucoup. And K.D. Lang and Tony Bennett teaming up together in a duet with Exactly Like You. We've got another duet coming up, and once again it's Tony Bennett, but this time he's teaming up with Sheryl Crow, and the song is called The Girl I Love.

From the album Stardust, the Great American Songbook, from back in 2004, that was Rod Stewart with Wonderful. Prior to that, Frank Sinatra with The Tender Trap and Tony Bennett and Sheryl Crow in a duet with The Girl I Love. 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I'm Heather Farrell. Be your host up until 6 o'clock when Peter McDonald comes in for his Rock and Roll Relics program. Coming up next on Scintillating Sounds, it's a track called Kissing a Fool, and it's performed by Michael Bublé.

Now that was a blast from the past. Judy Garland from an album called Chasing Rainbows and the track Putting on the Ritz. We had Nat King Cole prior to that with Send For Me. It's Dean Martin up next with Powder Your Face with Sunshine. Smile, smile, smile.

0: Crosby with Don't Fence Me In and Dean Martin, Powder Your Face with Sunshine, Smile, Smile, Smile. Well, thanks for joining me for Scintillating Sounds this afternoon. Make sure you stay tuned because Pete McDonald's coming up next and he's got a wonderful program lined up for you with his rock and roll relics. Coming up next is Bette Midler and this one is a live version. It's called One for My Baby and One More for the Road. I hope to catch you next Wednesday afternoon for more Scintillating Sounds. Have a great week ahead, folks.
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2: The last fool, Mr. Carson, will have to suffer gladly. 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

Good evening and welcome to Rock and Roll Relics on another Wednesday night. I'm Pete McDonald and you're listening on Triple H 96.5 FM, Horsham and District's community radio station. And that's the Pilt Dan Men with McDonald's Cave, where the relics are to be found. And thanks to Heather for her scintillating sounds and homegrown sounds before that. And scintillating sounds lately, a lot of that sort of great American songbook stuff from the pre-rock and roll era, if you like. Really good stuff, but we move forward. First hour, the earlier days of rock and roll. The second hour, the mid to late 60s. Last hour, the 70s, and occasionally I might sneak into the 80s, but I don't think so tonight. And I've been going in through in alphabetical order since the start of 2025, and we're starting with the letter P. And the index that I sort of get the songs from, if there's an initial, P dot, that comes before any other word starting with P. So first up tonight, from 1963, it was a track from the debut album from the Beatles. Here they are with an original of theirs, P.S. I Love You.

Almost harking back to Heather's pre-rock and roll songs that she played tonight and scintillating sounds. But that's the Deltones with Paper Doll from 1964. Charted, well, according to the Kent Music Report, 99. They didn't have top 100s back then, but David Kent compiled these things. So a very, very minor hit, but a pretty cool swing version of a song originally done in the late 30s, early 40s, by, I think it was the Mills Brothers. If it wasn't the Mills Brothers, it was the Ink Spots, because the two of them did that same style of stuff. But I think the Mills Brothers. Before that, we had the Rivingtons with Papa or Mau Mau. Wasn't a hit, but it's a classic song. Well, I think it's a classic song. I like those silly kind of songs. And then the Rivingtons sort of, well, the Trashmen took the basis of that song for their Surf and Bird song. We had Freddie Cannon with Palisades Park from 1962, which made number 22 for Freddie, written by Chuck Barris, who was a game show host. He was an author and apparently also an assassin for the CIA, according to his own autobiography. There was a movie directed by George Clooney, who starred in it as a CIA agent, but it was another actor whose name I can't recall that played Chuck Barris, but a very sort of mysterious man, and he also wrote a couple of songs, and that was one of them, Palisades Park. And we started with the Beatles with P.S. I Love You. Four in a row to get started because I snuck one of those songs in. Next up, oh, and hello to anybody. I didn't really sort of welcome listeners so much that could be tuning in throughout the country. We're coming to you live from Horsham, where it has been a pretty cold, miserable kind of day all day, but the whole drive down from Nil, sun was shining, sun was glaring in my rear vision mirrors, and then the clouds, you could see the clouds starting to come back in, and I just looked out the window and it's back to cold rain. So wherever you are, and hello to Lindy, who I know is listening down in Tasmania, where it's probably a few degrees colder again. Might be snow on Mount Wellington. Apparently there's a snow forecast for the Grampians tomorrow, which is going to be even colder than tonight. Anyway, enough of the weather. Next up, we've got Anita Bryant, who I think was an actress. She had a few hits, and this one covered by Marie Osmond in 1973. But this is the original. It's not quite rock and roll, but it's from the rock and roll era. Made number 27, here's Anita Bryant with Paper Roses.

There's Buddy Knox with Party Doll from 1957. That made number six for him. And sometimes I used to think it was a bit of a Buddy Holly rip-off, and then I realised that Party Doll was actually a hit earlier in the year than Buddy Holly's debut hit, although Buddy Holly had been around for a little bit. Before that, Sue Thompson with Paper Tiger from 65, which would normally be in the middle hour of the show, but it had that early rock and roll feel. So made number three for Sue Thompson, who was well in her 30s and sort of portraying almost the image of a teenager. And we had Anita Bryant with Paper Roses from 1960. Next up, I've often thought when I listen to the lyrics closely, this is one of the most chauvinistic people. You don't hear that word too much anymore. It's sort of become misogynistic. But anyway, Changing Times, back in 1964, Tommy Rowe was singing about no more partying for you, girl. You're now going to look after your husband. Here's Tommy Rowe, Party Girl.

There's one of those weepies from the early 60s. Dickie Lee was the name of the singer, and the song was called Patches. From 1962, it made number 14. We've got another weepy called Patches coming up in the second hour of the show. Before that, we had Claudine Clark, and just about as sad. She was looking at the party lights over the road and wasn't invited. Just made 92 in Australia, according to that Kent Music Report. A classic early girl song. And we started with Tommy Rowe with Party Girl, which made number 7 in 1964. Next up, we've got Australian artist Johnny Reb with his band The Rebels, Johnny Reb and his Rebels. This was one of his biggest hits, might have even been his biggest hit, made 13 nationally from 1959. Here's Johnny Reb with Pathway to Paradise.

There's Freddie Cannon for the second time tonight. That was a very minor hit for him called Patty Baby, but I liked it. You know, there's songs that you don't know, but you'd have to be able to dance to them and sing along even if you'd never heard the song before. Same with Jack Scott with Patsy before that from 1960. And hello to any Patsies or Patties that are listening. Got some more name songs for you as we go on tonight. And we started with Johnny Reb and his Rebels with Pathway to Paradise. Next up, we've got a song that was a number 20 hit in the US. Wasn't a hit here in Australia, but it's a cool song. I like salt-reduced crunchy. Here's the Marathons with Peanut Butter.

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There's a classic song from Buddy Holly, of course, with Peggy Sue from 1957. Well, it came out in the US in 57. It was early 58 before it was hit in Australia, where it made number two. And written about, I think it was Gerry Ellison's girlfriend. Before that, we had Johnny O'Keefe with Peekaboo, one of his minor hits from 1959. And we started with the Marathons and Peekaboo.

Peanut Butter from 1961. In 1960 it became a hit, but Buddy Holly had unfortunately passed away in the plane crash before then. But he did write a sequel to Peggy Sue, and it became a hit in 1960 and making number 31. Here is Buddy Holly with Peggy Sue Got Married.

There's Tony Brady, who is an Australian singer, with his biggest hit from 1962, Penny for Your Thoughts, which made 52 nationally, but charted in some states. In the top 40, and before that, we had Buddy Holly with Peggy Sue Got Married. Haven't given a time clock at all, but it's 6:07. And just the one contemporary rockabilly song, plus we'll have a bit of time for an instrumental from Los Tremoleros to take us to the news. First up, we've got the White Liners, and this was from 1999. And the White Liners included Steve Wood on vocals and double bass and acoustic guitar. And he wrote this song, and he's written a couple of classic Australian rockabilly kind of songs. And this one has been recorded and performed by a number of Australian rockabilly groups. It's almost a standard that was an Aussie standard, if you like, in that genre. From 1999, here are the White Liners with Parramatta Hot Rod Man, and after that we'll have some Los Tremoleros with Pearl Diver, which just happens to fit exactly into this spot in the alphabet.

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1: Hello, I'm Shannon Kirkwood. A new report is putting forward a fairer road user charging model, asking motorists to pay a fee for every kilometre driven. Transport Australia has released its report today and will launch road to reform at the Transforming Transport Summit in Melbourne tomorrow. The paper argues Australia cannot rely on declining fuel excise as a source of revenue for road maintenance and says the reform must include a direct link between revenue raised and investment in better roads. The paper also states it's not about creating a new burden on households, but replacing an outdated model which reflects how people use the network and ensures all road users make a fair contribution. The Australian Federal Police says the new Counter-Terrorism Online Centre will allow it to identify, target and disrupt credible threats faster. The centre will be jointly led by the AFP and the Australian Security Intelligence Organisation. Since laws were introduced in 2024, targeting the distribution or possession of online radicalised material, 31 charges have been laid. AFP Commissioner Chrissy Barrett says terrorists are manipulating young people at a rapid speed.
2: It used to take months or years to radicalise an individual, but now in some cases it is happening within days. The speed and scale of radicalisation is becoming one of our most significant challenges, especially when it comes to youth. Too many of our young and vulnerable are at the crossroads to crime.
1: The federal government says it doesn't support the return of four so-called ISIS brides and their nine children to Australia. The group is due to touch down in Australia today. Save the Children says it would like to see the children of ISIS-linked Australian women given the chance of a normal life. The AFP says a number of the ISIS-affiliated Australians returning from Syria will face prosecution. Snow is forecast to fall in parts of Tasmania and Victoria tomorrow. The Bureau of Meteorology's Dean Narromore has Thursday's national forecast.
3: Also, it'll be showers, hail, thunder and very strong winds. Also, like to see those strong winds and showers move into southeastern parts of New South Wales as well. But notice this huge high-pressure system in the Great Australian Bight. That extends a ridge right across pretty much the rest of Australia. So that's going to see drier and cooler conditions spread across much of the country as well.
1: Households without composting options are being urged to seek out solutions. A global call to action has been issued this week to recognise the importance of compost. Speaking to National Radio News, National Executive Officer of the Australian Organics Recycling Association, John McHugh, says it can be difficult for Australians who don't have access to food organics or garden organics bins, but he says there are options available.
4: It's quite dependent on the local government area or the local council. They would be the very best first point of contact for that information.
1: Australia's unveiled its entry in the 61st Venice Biennale. Khaled Sabsavi's two exhibitions have opened, featuring a rectangular light above eight monumental canvases which form an octagon. The work includes video projectors and everyday sounds captured on analog tape. The Western Sydney artist was sacked and then rehired as Australia's representative after criticism over one of his works which depicted terrorists. Turning to sport now, South Sydney's Alex Johnston has officially signed with the PNG Chiefs. The NRL's greatest ever try scorer has also apologised for making the announcement last week, as he wasn't aware the deal had not been finalised. Johnston joins Jerome Luai in signing with the PNG club, which is due to enter the NRL in 2028. And in the NBL, Melbourne United is parting ways with coach Dean Vickerman after nine seasons. The championship-winning coach is preparing for a move to Japan. While just a week after signing a contract extension, Adelaide 36ers coach Mike Wells has announced he's leaving the club.
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You're listening to Rock and Roll Relics. I'm Pete McDonald and you're on Triple H 96.5 FM, Horsham and District's community radio station with you. 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Welcome. Hope you're keeping warm if you're in the Victoria, Tasmania kind of area. Not sure how the weather is in other parts of the country. That was a little bit of Rhythm and Greens from the Pilt, The Shadows, which was the theme tune to the Go Show, which kind of heralds these mid to late 60s part of the show. My primary school years, basically. From 1966 to start us off with, this was a number one hit for the Rolling Stones, Painted Black.

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There's James Brown, the godfather of soul, with Papa's Got a Brand New Bag from 1965. Wasn't a hit in Australia, a big hit in the USA, and considered to be one of the most influential songs ever, because it basically, that's where sort of funk started. Before that, we had Wayne Fontana with Pamela. Pamela from 1967 made number five for him. Hello to any Pamela's Pams that are out there. And the Rolling Stones with Painted Black started that bracket off. Next up, go to 1967. The band are Traffic. Lead singer is Steve Winwood. And this made number 30 for them. Going a little psychedelic, here are Traffic with Paper Sun.

0: There's Russell Morris with Part 3, Into Paper Walls, which made number one for him in 1969. The Part 3 was like Part 3 of The Real Thing, the follow-up to that, which was written by Johnny Young, and the Paper Walls bit was written by Russell Morris, the last bit of the song, and the whole thing was called Part 3, Into Paper Walls, 7 minutes exactly. Before that, we had the Beatles with Paperback Writer from 1966, which was a number one hit for them. Standalone single, not on any of their albums, like a lot of the case at the time. One of my absolute favourite Beatles songs, just simple but really good. And we started with Traffic with Paper Sun, which, along with Steve Winwood, featured Jim Capaldi, who had a hit or two in the 70s, and Dave Mason, who passed away just last month, I think. Right, next up, we have got the second weepy song tonight called Patches. This one's from 1970, occasionally a 70s song just fits in better in this section of the show. It's from the great voice of Clarence Carter, far and away his biggest hit in Australia. It made number 10. Here he is with Patches. We press play and it just went to nothingness there. We'll try again. Otherwise, we'll have to go to the Hollies. We'll see what happens if I press play this time. Yeah, come on. Here it is.
1: I was born and raised down in Alabama on a farm way back up in the woods. I was so ragged that folks used to call me Patches. Papa used to tease me about it, 'cause deep down inside he was hurt 'cause he'd done all he could.

came and washed all the crops away. And at the age of 13, I thought I was carrying the weight of the whole world on my shoulders. And you know, Mama knew what I was going through.

There are the Easy Beats with Peculiar Hole in the Sky. That made number 53 for them in 1969. Before that, we had the Hollies from 66 going into 67, Pay You Back with Interest, which the CD says made number 18 in Australia. I'm not sure whether it was an A-side or a B-side. Very different sort of song, just, different times and things. Before that, Clarence Carter started that bracket off with Patches from 1970, eventually, and it made number 10. For Clarence Carter. Couple of psychedelic sort of songs. We had a few of them tonight. In that sort of 67 period, as well as psychedelic music, there was this sort of return to the vaudeville sound, led by this band called the New Vaudeville Band. From 1967, this song made number 10 for them. This is called Peekaboo.

Ezra Wilson, Penny Arcade was a number one hit for him here in Australia in 1969 when nobody else was, well, it was only a hit in Australia, is what I'm trying to say. Before that, we had Normie Rowe with Penelope from 1968, made number 30. Hello to any Penelopes, Pennies that happen to be listening. And we started with a new vaudeville band with Peekaboo, which made number 10 in 67. Next up, after Penny Arcade, another number one hit. You guessed it, it's Penny Lane.

There's Nirvana, not that Nirvana, obviously, the sort of pop psychedelic Nirvana from the 60s. That's from 1967. That was their one top 40 hit, Pentecost Hotel. It made number 31 for them in 67. And also from 1967, we had the Beatles with Penny Lane. It is 6 minutes to 8 o'clock, and it's time to move into the 70s part of the program. So back towards the start of the letter P. And this first song, it's a bit cheesy. It's not a song that I would put on my own playlist, but I know that people like all sorts of music out there because it brings back memories, and it was a number two hit, so plenty of people liked it. It was the second hit 5 years after their first, pretty much. In 1970, they had Little Green Bag. And in 1975, the George Baker selection from the Netherlands had Paloma Blanca. White Dove.

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There are the Temptations with Papa Was a Rolling Stone from 72. It was released, was early 73 before it became a minor hit in Australia. Much more likely to have heard it on Casey Kasem's American Top 40. Motown going from superlative pop songs to that sort of social conscience type of songs in the early 70s. Before that, Tom T. Hall with Pamela Brown from 1972, made number 24 for him. I was singing along just about with the whole song here in the studio, and we started with the George Baker selection with Paloma Blanca. Next up, song that wasn't a hit in Australia in 73, but it made number 8 in their native UK. Released late 72, peaked in early 73. Here are Status Quo and Paper Plane.

can wait all night. What's it gonna be, boy? Yes or no? What's it gonna be, boy? Yes

There was Meatloaf with Paradise by the Dashboard Light. That was a single edit of that song, although it didn't make the Australian charts as a single. Just cut out a bit of that sort of baseball commentary in the middle, I reckon, from 1977 from the famous album Bat Outta Hell, of course. And before that, we had Status Quo with Paper Plane. Let's keep the rockin' going now from 1970 from the album of the same name. It made 26 as a single. As far as I know, their only hit single. Here are Black Sabbath with Paranoid.

There are the Straubs with, as far as I know, the only top 40 song about unions. Part of the Union, made number two in Australia in 1973. Before that, we had Joe Cocker with Pardon Me, Sir, from the same year, 73. It made 21 for him. Just about a forgotten hit from him. And we started with Black Sabbath with their hit single from 1970, Paranoid. Next up, got an album track for you because Elvis Costello, my favourite performer, Elvis Costello and the Attractions. This is from their third album, Armed Forces, from 1979. To kick off just a couple of songs about parties, here's Elvis Costello and the Attractions and Party Girl. It is 29 minutes past 8.

There's John Young, as he was just credited on that 1972 single. Of course, later John Paul Young to differentiate himself from Johnny Young. That's Pasadena from 1972, his first hit, and then he had to wait about 3 years for his next one. Written by Harry Vander and George Young, along with an actor, David Hemmings. I think his name was David. Made number 16 in 72. Before that, we had Skyhooks with Party to End All Parties from 1977, made number 24. And we started with Elvis Costello and the Attractions with Party Girl, which was an album track that I just like. Next up, it is 21 minutes to 9, getting towards the end of the show, and time for some peace songs. From 71, from Teaser and the Firecat, my first real proper album. This made number 3 as a single. Here's Cat Stevens with Peace Train.

There are the Eagles with Peaceful Easy Feeling from their first album, their debut album in 1972. It was a US hit in early 73, making 22 over there. Great harmonies and things on that track. Before that, we had Helen Reddy with Peaceful, which made them a 36 in 1973 for her. And we started with Cat Stevens and Peace Train from 71, making number three. Next up, got a bit of a confrontational song, I guess. It's kind of a musing. Has one S word in it, so I hope you don't mind. At this time of the night, which is 10 to 9, it made the Melbourne Top 40, I know that. Made 54 nationally in 1978. It is the Stranglers and Peaches.

There are the Stranglers with Peaches. I don't mind me a little bit of punk rock. From 1978. That is just about it for Rock and Roll Relics for another Wednesday night. After this last song, we will go to the community radio satellite by pressing a little button, and then we get the local source for some independent AMRAP kind of music with Cameron Minigoni. And then there's satellite programs throughout the night until Heather presents Good Morning Country at 5 in the morning tomorrow morning. Next week, we'll continue through the letter P. There's no sort of one super-duper theme. We'll start with some people songs and some pictures songs, the other spelling of peace, and so on. I'm going to leave you with a song from Steely Dan. Now, I didn't know I was going to get time to play it, so I didn't take the details. Late 70s, mild hit, I guess, but it's a cool one. And they're a super cool band, Steely Dan. So to take us to the community radio, or to the local source, here are Steely Dan and a song simply called Peg. I'll see you next Wednesday. Bye.

And now the answers. Question 1. Who wrote The Locomotion? The answer: Carole King and Jerry Goffin.

45 RPM, Melissa Manchester, you should hear how she talks about you. A top five song in Australia in the early 80s. And all I ever wanted. Now let's check out the biggest tunes of the week in Australia on this day, in years gone by. 40 years ago, Diana Ross scored a number one hit with the song penned by the Bee Gees.

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I'm Heather Farrell and your host for Good Morning Country this morning, broadcasting out of the studios of Triple H. And we're situated in Horsham, which is in the Wimmera region of Western Victoria. In this half hour, we're going to play just a few ballads for you. And then in the second half hour, we've got Billy Joe Porter's self-titled album as the prize in our CD giveaway. Now, just in case you don't already have it, here's the phone number for today's competition. 0447 349 055. And if you missed that number, make sure you've got your pen and paper handy, because I will give it to you again a couple of times before we open up that competition line. So no calls just yet. Now tomorrow morning, Kevin Walsh will have a different album to give away, and tomorrow it's Rachel Whitchurch's What a Time to Be Alive. So two great albums to round the working week off. Time now to find out what the weather's doing from all around this great country of ours.

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1: And beginning with the major centres, Brisbane's expecting a high of 27 degrees and a partly cloudy day. Sydney 19, becoming windy, partly cloudy. Canberra 12 with a possible shower. Melbourne 14, showers easing. Hobart 13 with showers increasing. Adelaide 17 and cloudy. Perth 23 and sunny. Alice Springs 20 and partly cloudy. Off to Queensland now, Cairns and Townsville are both expecting a partly cloudy day with a top of 29. Mackay, 27 with a shower or two. Rockhampton, possible shower 30. Hervey Bay, partly cloudy 27. And Gaynder, also partly cloudy 28. Bit cooler in New South Wales. Armidale's expecting a sunny day with a top of 17. A chilly start in Orange, only 8 degrees is their maximum predicted temperature with a possible morning shower. Yass 10, early shower or two. Young 12, early shower or two. Cooma 9's their predicted top with showers easing and an overnight temperature of minus 1. Batemans Bay 18 with a shower or two. Bega 15 with a shower or two, and Griffith 14 and partly cloudy. Off to Victoria now, Mildura 15, partly cloudy, Swan Hill 15, becoming cloudy, Shepparton partly cloudy 14, Bairnsdale showers easing 13, Warrnambool 15 with showers. In South Australia, Mount Gambier 14 with a shower or two, Port Pirie 18 and cloudy, Ceduna 19 and partly cloudy. In Tasmania, Newbina 13 with showers, Huonville 12 with showers increasing, Oatlands 9 with a shower or two. In the Northern Territory, Darwin 33 and sunny. Off to Western Australia now, Albany 20 with a shower or two, Bunbury 22 and sunny, Karratha 31, windy and sunny, Newman 26 and sunny, Kununurra 31 and sunny, Broome 32 and mostly sunny. And here in Horsham, we're expecting a high of only 13 degrees and a cloudy day. And I must say, it's 4 degrees out there at the moment with a feels like temperature of minus 1.5. And it certainly felt like it when I opened up the door from my nice warm house to go out to the car to come into the studio this morning. It was like walking into a cool room. Anyway, a bit of a shock to have it so cool so quickly. We've had quite an extended summer. And that's your roundup of the weather from all around this great country of ours.
2: How are you feeling, mate? Had a long day? Tired? Bit fuzzy? You could roll down the window or turn up the radio. But no matter what you do, even on a short trip, it might not be enough to save your life. Unless you take a break. Because after a long day, even the most experienced driver can lose concentration and risk running off the road. Or worse. So think about it. Do you want to stop for a break? Or do you want to stop for good? Stop, revive, survive.
3: 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I'm Peter Code, and you're listening to some of the best Australian bush ballads with Heather Farrell on Good Morning Country.

G'day folks, this is your country music mate Reg Poole, and you're listening to Heather Farrell, and she's playing the best of country music. Listen closely,

when good friends walk beside us on the roads that we must keep. Our burdens seem less heavy and the hills are not so steep. The weary miles pass swiftly, take an joyous stride, and all the world seems brighter when friends

Reg Poole, If I Make a Friend Today. And prior to that, it was Justin Landers with The Corner Store, Ron Lynch with That's the Kind of Life I Live, and we started out the bracket with Walkabout Waters by Dean Perrott. Coming up next, Sharon Haislip, and this one's called Where Has My Australia Gone?

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2: Good morning, I'm Laura Devoy. 13 Australian women and children linked to Islamic State are set to arrive home today. The group has been living in a camp in Syria. They're expected to arrive in New South Wales and Victoria, where local police will be monitoring them. The federal government has maintained it is not involved in the group's repatriation, and the Australian Federal Police Commissioner Chrissy Barrett yesterday said some members of the cohort will be arrested and charged with terror offences upon their return. Aboriginal and Torres Strait Islander listeners are advised the following story contains the name of an Indigenous person who has died. A candlelight vigil will be held in Alice Springs tonight in honour of a five-year-old girl. Kumanjai Little Baby's body was found a week ago, 5 days after she was last seen at a town camp. Attendees at tonight's vigil are being asked to wear pink, Kumanjai Little Baby's favourite colour. A Greens-led inquiry into the taxation of gas resources is set to hand down its report today. There have been calls for a 25% tax on gas exports to be included in next week's federal budget, but Prime Minister Anthony Albanese has ruled it out. Victoria has been found to lead the nation when it comes to housing stress. Shannon Kirkwood reports.
3: Results from Australia's National Housing Scorecard, Amplify Home Truths, reveals nearly 3 in 4 Victorians say more than 30% of their income goes toward housing, while almost 2/3 report they don't trust the state government to improve housing. CEO Georgina Harrison says the figures should be concerning for the Victorian government. She says while the state remains one of the nation's strongest performers on housing delivery, more is needed. She's also warned the national housing target of nearly 1 million new homes by 2029 is slipping further out of reach, and next week's federal budget presents an opportunity for the Albanese government to do something about it by delivering on tax reform and cutting red tape.
2: US President Donald Trump says his country will get enriched uranium from Iran. There are reports the two countries are closing in on a deal which would see the war come to an end. Tomorrow marks a month since the ceasefire came into effect. The US justified the conflict by saying it would ensure Iran could not develop a nuclear weapon. Mr. Trump did not offer any detail on how the US would get the uranium, but did say Iran wants to make a deal.
4: We're dealing with people that want to make a deal very much, and we'll see whether or not they can make a deal that's satisfactory to us. We have it very much under control. The blockade is unbelievable. The Navy's been incredible. The job they did is like a wall of steel. Nobody goes through.
2: The World Health Organization says 3 more people have been evacuated from the cruise ship at the center of a deadly outbreak of hantavirus. The infected passengers are being taken to the Netherlands for medical care. At least 7 suspected cases have been identified and 3 people have died. Spain has given the ship permission to dock in the Canary Islands, but the local president, Fernando Clavijo, says he won't allow it.
5: We also wonder why, if it is anchored in a Cape Verde port, why does it have to be moved to the Canary Islands, a 3-day voyage away, when the condition of the passengers is unknown? In other words, what technical criteria led to the change of this decision?
2: That audio from the BBC. Turning to sport, in boxing, Nikita Zhu has defeated Spaniard Oscar Diaz in their super welterweight bout in Newcastle. The Australian won by technical knockout after the 6th round. Diaz was previously unbeaten but had never faced a ranked opponent or fought outside of Spain.
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morning and a very big welcome to Good Morning Country. I'm Heather Farrell and Good Morning Country coming to you today from my home studio of Triple HFM in Horsham, and we're situated in Western Victoria. I certainly hope you're waking up to a wonderful day wherever you are in this great country of ours. Our CD giveaway competition will follow very shortly and you'll get your chance to win Billy Joe Porter's self-titled album. If you happen to have that pen and paper handy, today's competition number is 0447 349 055. And no calls just yet, please wait for that cue to call just a little bit later on. And if you missed that number, make sure you've got your pen and paper ready, because I will give it to you another couple of times before we close off that competition. But right now, let's see what the weather's doing from all around Australia.

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1: Let's begin with the major centres. Brisbane's expecting a top of 27 degrees and a partly cloudy day. Sydney becoming windy, partly cloudy, and a top of 19 degrees there. Canberra 12 with a possible shower. Melbourne showers easing 14. Hobart showers increasing 13. Adelaide 17 and cloudy. Perth sunny and 23. And Alice Springs 20 degrees and partly cloudy. Off to Queensland now, Cairns and Townsville are both expecting a top of 29 degrees and a partly cloudy day. Mackay, shower or two, 27. Rockhampton, possible shower, 30. Hervey Bay, partly cloudy, 27. And Gander, partly cloudy, 28. Off to New South Wales now, Armidale, 17 and sunny. It's a chilly one in Orange, only 8 degrees is their maximum there today, and a possible morning shower. Yass, 10 degrees, early shower or two. Young, 12 with an early shower or two. Cooma, showers easing, top of only 9 degrees, and minus 1 predicted overnight. Batemans Bay, shower or two, 18. Bega, shower or two, 15. And Griffith, 14 degrees and partly cloudy. Off to Victoria now, Mildura 15 and partly cloudy, Swan Hill 15 becoming cloudy, Shepparton 14 and partly cloudy, Bairnsdale showers easing 13, Warrnambool showers 15. In South Australia, Mount Gambier 14 with a shower or two, Port Pirie cloudy and 18, Ceduna 19 and partly cloudy. In Tasmania, Newbina 13 with showers, Huonville 12 with showers increasing, and Oatlands, a top of only 9 degrees and a shower or two. In the Northern Territory, Darwin 33 and sunny. Off to Western Australia now, Albany 20 with a shower or two, Bunbury sunny and 22, Karratha 31, windy and sunny, and Newman sunny there, top of 26, Kununurra sunny and 31, Broome mostly sunny and 32. And here in Horsham, a fairly cool one, a cloudy day and a top of only 13 degrees. And that's your roundup of the weather from all around this great country of ours.
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1: Now to find out a little bit more about Billie Jo Porter and her self-titled album. Just a reminder that the phone number for our CD giveaway competition today is 0447 349 055. No calls just yet. Please wait till I give you that cue to call. And in the meantime, Kevin Walsh is going to tell us a bit more about Billie Jo Porter.
4: Our CD giveaway this morning comes from Billie Jo Porter, the Mid-North Coast resident who resides in Coffs Harbour, has released this self-titled album with 12 tracks. The tracks are all from the pen of Billie Jo Porter, predominantly co-writes, but there are several solo writes. The album is produced by Shane Nicholson and with a host of A-list musicians. But Shane plays the majority of instruments, and Katie Brianna is on board doing backing vocals. Hold the phones. Heather will give you the cue to call. We'll play track 12 firstly, Last Leaves of Autumn. And we'll follow it up with track 5, Like Bob Said. Here's Billie Jo Porter and her double play.

Well, that was Billy Joe Porter with Like Bob Said, and we started out with Last Leaves of Autumn. The number you need to dial for your chance to win Billy Joe Porter's self-titled album is 0447 349 055. You've got just on 12 minutes to get your entry in before we do take a break while we do the news and weather at the top of the hour. So you want to get in quick? That phone number, 0447 349 055. Competition line is now open. Coming up musically, we've got Clancy Pye, and this is her latest release, doing very well for her too, and it's called My Hometown.

Sarah Storer singing all about where she lives at number 175, and we had Clancy Pye with her telling us all about my hometown. The phone number for our CD giveaway competition is 0447 349055, and that is a different number to the other 4 days of the working week, so make sure you've written it down correctly. 0447 349055. You've only got about 4.5 minutes to get your entry in before we do take a break while we do the news and weather. And the CD that you could win this morning is Billy Joe Porter's self-titled album. If your local station is leaving us to go to local programming at the top of the hour, thank you for tuning your dial to Good Morning Country, and we hope that you'll join Kevin Walsh tomorrow morning when he broadcasts from the bunker at Harrington in New South Wales. And he'll have another CD to give away. Tomorrow it's Rachel Whitchurch's album, What a Time to Be Alive. Now, so far we've been talking about hometowns, as in My Hometown by Clancy Pye and 175 by Sarah Storer. We're going to take you up to the news with Elliot, and Elliot's the name of Stuart Joel Nugget's hometown, and that's his latest release, teaming up with Kevin Sullivan.

morning and a big welcome to Good Morning Country. I'm Heather Farrell and you're listening to Good Morning Country on the Community Radio Network. We're coming to you through your local community radio station, or perhaps you might be tuned in on the Community Radio Plus app. This morning I'm broadcasting out of my home studio, which is at Triple H in Horsham in Western Victoria. It's Thursday morning, the 7th of May, and I certainly hope you're waking up to a wonderful day wherever you are in this great country of ours. Our feature album of the day is Billy Joe Porter's self-titled album, and we will reopen the competition line for your chance to win that album after we've read the weather out, so no calls until I finish that weather, please. But, so you've got that number, and I hope you've got your pen and paper ready. The number is 0447 349 055, and that is a different number to the other 4 days of the working week. 0447 349 055. No calls just yet. Time now to find out what the weather's doing from the major centres.

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1: Brisbane's expecting a partly cloudy day with a top of 27 degrees predicted. Sydney, 19, becoming windy and partly cloudy. Canberra, possible shower, 12 degrees. Melbourne, showers easing, 14. Hobart, showers increasing, 13. Adelaide, 17 and cloudy. Perth, 23 and sunny. Alice Springs, 20 and partly cloudy. And here in Horsham, a cloudy day with a top of only 13 degrees. Gosh, that winter is starting to set in, isn't it? And that's your roundup of the weather from the major centres.
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1: For your chance to win Billy Joe Porter's self-titled album, the number you need to dial is 0447 349055. You've got 22 and a half minutes to get your entry in before we do close off that competition line. So competition line is now open. Coming up next, we've got the French Family Band, and this one's a great release. It's called Just a Little Love.

the Wolf Brothers with Kids on Cassette. We had Melanie Dyer with Golden Girl, and the French Family Band kicked us off with Just a Little Love. The phone number you need to dial for your chance to win Billy Joe Porter's self-titled album is 0447 349 055. You've got just on 12 minutes to get your entry in before we do close the competition line off. 0447 349 055. Coming up next, Alice Benfer, and this one's been very successful for her, called Wildflowers on the Outback.

album called Bush Troubadour. That was Dean Perrott with Road Train Country. We also had Becky Cole with The Gardener and the Flower, and Alice Benfer with Wildflowers on the Outback. Only about a minute and a half to get your entry in before we do close off the competition line. 0447 349 055. To take us up to the next lot of news and weather, we've got Anthony Baxter and Lindsay Butler with their latest single, Mount Scoria.

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1: National Radio News.
2: Good morning, I'm Laura Devoy. A warning, the following story contains the name of an Indigenous person who has died. The Alice Springs community will come together this evening to honour Kumanjai Little Baby. With the story, Shannon Kirkwood.
3: The five-year-old girl's body was found a week ago, 5 days after she was last seen at the old-timers' town camp. 47-year-old Jefferson Lewis has been charged with murder and other offences. Attendees at tonight's vigil at Anzac Oval are being asked to wear something pink, Kumanjai Little Baby's favourite colour. Alice Springs Town Council Mayor Asta Hill says it will be a time for the community to unite in support of the family of Kumanjai Little Baby. She also says a food drop has been set up at the front of Hidden Valley Town Camp and donations for the family would be appreciated during this time.
2: After a warm start to autumn, a cold snap has arrived for large parts of the country. Snow, hail and gusty winds are forecast for much of Australia's southern coastline, Tasmania, northeast New South Wales and Queensland stretching inland. Snow is forecast down to 500 metres in Tasmania's central plateau where a road weather alert has been issued. Snow is also expected as low as 600 metres in parts of Victoria, 700 metres in the New South Wales Snowy Mountains and 800 metres in the central tablelands and the ACT. Iranian officials are reviewing a new American proposal amid signs of fresh momentum to end the war. A spokesman for Iran's foreign ministry said Tehran would convey its response soon via Pakistan, which is acting as mediator. Here's the BBC's Washington correspondent, Sarah Smith.
4: Donald Trump is offering very optimistic messages that the war in Iran may soon be over, saying he thinks that agreement is very close and posting on social media that Operation Epic Fury, as it was called, will be at an end if Iran agrees to give what has already been agreed to, he said, without specifying what he thinks this is. Mr. Trump's also threatened to resume the bombing campaign at a higher level and intensity if agreement is not reached. Iranian officials sound far less positive, describing their proposal as an American wish list, not a reality.
2: Israel has struck the Lebanese capital for the first time since agreeing to a ceasefire last month. The airstrike targeted an area of Beirut where the militant group Hezbollah is based. Israeli Prime Minister Benjamin Netanyahu says he personally approved the strike. 4 million connection postcards will be delivered to letterboxes nationwide as new data reveals Australians are feeling increasingly lonely or isolated. Research from Beyond Blue shows loneliness is causing distress for one in three Australians, while only a third feel a sense of belonging in their local community. CEO Georgie Harmon says the challenge is particularly evident in farming communities.
5: Farmers in recent years have experienced a significant decline in their mental health and well-being. And that's been caused by financial stress, ongoing weather events and disasters, just the cumulative effect of being on the land.
2: Australia Post has delivered 25 million connection postcards since the initiative was launched in 2021. In sport, Football Australia is calling on the Melbourne Arts Precinct to overturn its decision not to host public watch parties during the upcoming FIFA World Cup. Socceroos matches are not going to be shown live in Federation Square due to fan behaviour at previous events. In a statement, Football Australia said Fed Square has created some of the most memorable moments in Australian sporting history. It's asking the Melbourne Arts Precinct and the Victorian Government to reconsider their decision.
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welcome to Good Morning Country. I'm Heather Farrell, broadcasting from my home studio of Triple H in Horsham in Western Victoria. It's Thursday morning, the 7th of April, and Good Morning Country coming to you on the Community Radio Network throughout Australia through your local community radio station. Or you might even be listening in on the Community Radio Plus app. Our CD giveaway this morning has closed. We've had 118 entries, so very popular this morning. And the prize, Billy Joe Porter's self-titled album. We'll do the draw for that in a couple of songs' time. But in the meantime, time to find out what the weather's doing from all around the country.

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1: Beginning with the major centres, Brisbane's expecting 27 degrees and a partly cloudy day. Sydney 19, becoming windy, partly cloudy. Canberra 12 with a possible shower. Melbourne 14 with showers easing. Hobart 13 with showers increasing. Adelaide 17 and cloudy. Perth 23 and sunny. Alice Springs 20 and partly cloudy. Off to Queensland now, Cairns and Townsville both expecting a partly cloudy day with a predicted top of 29 degrees. Mackay 27 with a shower or two. Rockhampton 30, possible shower. Hervey Bay 27 and partly cloudy. Gander 28 and partly cloudy. In New South Wales, Armidale 17 and sunny. Orange 8 with a possible morning shower. And Yass 10, early shower or two. Young also an early shower or two, but a top of 12 there. Cooma 9 with showers easing. Batemans Bay 18 with a shower or two. Bega 15 with a shower or two. Griffith 14 and partly cloudy. In Victoria, Mildura 15 and partly cloudy. Swan Hill 15 becoming cloudy. Shepparton 14 partly cloudy. Bairnsdale 13 with showers easing. Warrnambool 15 with showers. In South Australia, Mount Gambier 14 with a shower or two. Port Pirie 18 and cloudy. Ceduna 19 and partly cloudy. In Tasmania, Nubina 13 with showers. Huonville 12 with showers increasing. And Oatlands 9 with a shower or two. In the Northern Territory, Darwin 33 and sunny. In Western Australia, Albany 20 with a shower or two. Bunbury 22 and sunny. Karratha 31, windy and sunny. Newman 26 and sunny. Kununurra also sunny 31. Broome mostly sunny 32. And here in Horsham we're expecting a cloudy day with a top of 13 degrees, and it's currently still sitting on 3.5 degrees out there with a feels like temperature of minus one. So quite a chilly start here in Horsham, and that's your roundup of the weather from around the country. And I must add that one of our callers told us it is snowing at Kybion and the sleet at Orange. So a pretty cool one all around. Time now to get another little job out of the way. A couple of tracks of music, and then it'll be time to do the draw for our CD giveaway.
2: Good morning, Romeo's Lonely Hearts Club. Good morning. Romeo's looking to be lucky in love?
3: Yeah. Hi, my name's Ralph, and I'm looking for love and companionship.
2: Oh, well, I'm sure we can help you, Ralph. Tell me a bit about yourself. Are you fit, healthy?
3: Oh yes, I run every day.
2: Ooh.
3: And I'm the strong, silent, faithful type.
2: Oh, you sound wonderful, Ralph.
3: Oh, and I'm de-sexed.
2: Ooh.
3: Vaccinated.
2: Ooh.
3: And temperament tested.
2: Oh, lovely.
4: Right now, the perfect lifelong companion could be waiting for you and your family at the RSPCA. They're happy, healthy, and looking for love.
3: Oh, and I love kids too.

we started out that bracket with Felicity Urquhart and Josh Cunningham and Joy Roller. And that was a pretty happy-go-lucky tune. And then we had Look to the Good Things by Billy Joe Porter. And we certainly do need in these times to be looking for the good things. Anything to brighten us up rather than thinking of all the bad things like petrol prices. Well, that was Billy Joe Porter, and the album that we've got to give away this morning in our CD giveaway competition is Billy Joe Porter's self-titled album. Now, we had 118 entries, so time now to do the draw for that album. And we started out with number one and two with Daryl and Jody from Kybian, and they tell us it's been snowing. They're a good cover of White Snow Everywhere. Number three and four were Brad and Joy from Horsham, Andrew and Lisa also from Horsham, five and six, Cheryl Whalen and Shanae from Mundubbera, seven, eight and nine, Ian, Julian, Robin from Cundletown, 10, 11 and 12, Kayleen from Hastings is 14, Ken, Russell and Taisha from Griffith have 15 through to 17, Shaley from Gander, 18, Rick and Jackie from Taggarty, 19 and 20. Leo from Gander has 21. Alex from Eildon, 22. Lynn and Dennis from Gander, 23 and 24. Neville, Barb, Katrina, Aisha and Brendan, also from Gander, have 25 through to 29. Brian, Archie, Pam and Norm have 30 through to 33, and they're from Griffiths. Reg from Alexandra is 34. Red, Kerry, Scotty, Rick and Carol from Lightning Ridge have 35 through to 39. Bert from Bombala is number 40. Tommy, Bob and Vera from Bexley, 41, 42 and 43. Pete from Lake Eildon has 44. Robin, Rod, Kayla, Portia and Kyle from Horsham have 45 through to 49. Brian from Cowra is 50. Brian from Waihee Point is 51. Alan, Gail and Corin from Cootralantra have 52 to 54. Mary from Griffith is 55. Diane from Horsham is 56. Ray and Margaret from Horsham, 57 and 58. Katrina, Patricia, Michael, Max and Deb from Oatlands, 59 through to 63. Di and Graham from Riverside, 64 and 65. Cam and Lorraine from Horsham, 66 and 67. Pam from Port Pirie is 68. Kathy, Naomi, Geordie and Charlie from Crookwell have 69 through to 72. Ross and Margareta from Warburn, 73 and 74. Rebecca and Lloyd from Kelso, 75 and 76. Graham and Zoe from Horsham, 77 and 78. Barry and Cindy from Port Macquarie, 79 and 80. Tina from Singleton is 81. And Lex from Clergate is 82. And John, Phyllis and Jeanette from Rokeby have 83 through to 85. Beryl and Pete from Binjora, 86 and 87. Margaret from Manildra, 88. Trevor, Heather and Ian from Binaway, 89 through to 91. Phyllis from Port Pirie is 92. 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Steve from

And it's from Bombala, 107 and 108, Leonie and Jeff from Bega, 109 and 110. Graham and Michelle from Mogondora, 111 and 112. Shirley, Karina and Michelle from Surfside have 114 through to 116. And Andrew and Kim from Dutch and Bagarra, right on the death knell there, with 117 and 118. So time now to do our draw and find out who has won Billy Joe Porter's album, just simply entitled Billy Joe Porter. And it's a fairly large number here. This one's exactly number 100. So back a page or two from the end, we have got, it's Vicky from Leeton. Congratulations, Vicky. I'll be in touch to make sure we've got your address details on file and we'll get that album out to you. Now tomorrow morning Kevin Walsh will be hosting Good Morning Country and he will have Rachel Whitchurch's album, What a Time to Be Alive, to give away tomorrow morning on Good Morning Country. But right now let's have a listen to Patsy and Dave, and this one features James Blundell and it is their brand new single. It's called I'm Suddenly Old.

no Jesse James. I'm just a fool who leave the world the same way that he came. I'll be fameless, I'll be nameless, there'll be no one there.

Now, we've just heard from Alan Caswell and Lindsay Waddington with their latest single, 12 Good Men, and Patsy and Dave featuring James Blundell with I'm Suddenly Old. If you're leaving us to go to local programming, thank you for tuning into Good Morning Country this morning. And tomorrow morning, Kevin Walsh will be broadcasting from the bunker at Harrington, and he'll have a copy of Rachel Whitchurch's album, What a Time to Be Alive, to give away in our CD giveaway tomorrow morning. And this morning, Billy Joe Porter's self-titled album was won by number 100, which was Vicky from Leeton in New South Wales, out of 118 entries.

0: Welcome to the final hour of Good Morning Country on this Thursday, the 7th of April, 2026. 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I'm Heather Farrell, your Thursday morning host for Good Morning Country, and broadcasting out of my home studio of Triple H in Horsham in the Woomera region of Western Victoria. And it's a very chilly start to the day here in Horsham. Quite cool out there, I must say. We've got our CD giveaway today was Billy Joe Porter's self-titled album. We had 118 entries and the winner was number 100, which was Vicky from Leeton in New South Wales. Time now to find out what the weather's doing from the major centres, and then we've got a very special birthday shout out.
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0: Brisbane's expecting a high of 27 degrees and a partly cloudy day. Sydney 19, becoming windy, partly cloudy. Canberra 12 with a possible shower. Melbourne 14 with showers easing. Hobart 13 with showers increasing. Adelaide 17 and cloudy. Perth 23 and sunny. Alice Springs 20 and partly cloudy, and here in Horsham we're expecting a high of only 13 degrees and a cloudy day. And that's your roundup of the weather from the major centres.
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and wishing Cheryl from Mundubbera a very, very happy birthday from the team here at Good Morning Country. I hope you have an absolutely sensational day. To celebrate your birthday, Cheryl from Mundubbera.

Lee Kernaghan with Diamantina Dream, and we started that bracket off with Star of the Show by Brooke McClymont and Adam Eckersley. Coming up next, Ashley Dallas, and the track's called Secondhand Stories.

Hi, it's Justin Landers, and you're about to hear Book of Endless Wonder, a country ballad based on a true story about a treasured family heirloom. Enjoy.

Well, we started out that bracket with Ashley Dallas with Secondhand Stories, followed it up with Justin Landers with Book of Endless Wonder, and then we've just had Alan Jackson with She's Got the Rhythm and I Got the Blues. Enjoyed that Alan Jackson so much, I think I might play another one to take us up to the next lot of news and weather. And this one's called Don't Rock the Jukebox. And just a reminder, we have our CD giveaway today, and the winner was number 100, which was Vicky from Leeton, out of 118 entries. Right now, here's Alan Jackson. Don't Rock the Jukebox.

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1: National Radio News.
2: Good morning, I'm Laura Devoy. The federal government maintains it will not assist women and children linked to Islamic State who are due to arrive home today. The cohort, who are Australian citizens and hold Australian passports, has been living in Syria. Government Minister Pat Conroy told the ABC the government has not been involved in the group's repatriation.
3: We have not and will not provide any assistance for any cohort of these particular people to come back to Australia. They all made a horrific choice to go to ISIS-controlled areas, and they have not, they will not receive assistance, and they'll face the full force of the law should they make it back to Australia.
2: The Australian Federal Police says some members of the cohort will be arrested and charged with terror offences. More than a third of Victoria's annual gas use could soon be sourced locally. The federal and state governments have approved the production licence for a gas field project in the Otway Basin. Works will start next year with the aim to deliver gas from 2028. The project will use existing infrastructure from the Casino Henry Netherby gas field. The state government says it could provide more than 18 petajoules of additional gas storage. The final publications of several community newspapers are being delivered today. Among them is one of the longest-running independent papers in New South Wales, Narrabri's The Courier, closing after more than a century. From tomorrow, residents in the state's northwest will be left without a local newspaper with the closure of four publications. The Gunnedah Times, the Weewar News and the Northwest Magazine join The Courier in ending publications. The decision to close the mastheads comes as a result of the recent closure of the press site in Tamworth. New data shows financial pressure is the leading external stressor affecting Australian relationships. The latest community poll commissioned by Beyond Blue found adults aged 18 to 49 reported the greatest impact of financial pressure, with over half saying it was the biggest negative influence on their relationships. People who say they wouldn't have support from others if they needed it were more likely to be experiencing financial pressure. Survivors of sexual violence will have greater access to healing and recovery services. 11 community organisations will receive a share of $3.3 million to deliver programs that help victims, survivors of sexual violence to recover and heal. 14 women, 3 children and an unborn baby have lost their lives to domestic or associated violence in Australia this year. If you need help, call 1-800-RESPECT on 1-800-737-732. A Russian punk protest group and a Ukrainian activist group have staged a protest at the Venice Biennale. The BBC's Sarah Rainsford has the details.
4: The protesters descended on the Russian pavilion dressed all in black, bar their pink balaclavas. They punched the air and screamed, "Russia kills the Biennale exhibits." Furious that Russia is back at the Biennale for the first time since it went to war on its neighbour. The National Pavilions here in Venice are a high-profile showcase for a country's art, and there have been protests over Israel's presence here too. Last week, in an unprecedented move, the entire international jury of the Biennale resigned in protest.
2: Turning to sport, in boxing, Nikita Zhu has defeated Spaniard Oscar Diaz in their super welterweight bout in Newcastle. The Australian won by technical knockout after the sixth round.
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0: 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Or you might be listening in on the Community Radio Plus app, where you can be tuned in to us from anywhere in the world. It's Thursday the 7th of April and it's a chilly one here in Horsham where I'm broadcasting from. And we're situated in the Wimmera region of Western Victoria. I'm Heather Farrell, your Thursday morning host. Tomorrow morning, Kevin Walsh will be your host. And the album he will have to give away in the competition tomorrow is called What a Time to Be Alive, and it's by Rachel Whitchurch. This morning's album was Billy Joe Porter's self-titled album, and we had 118 entries, and the winner was number 100, which was Vicky from Leeton in New South Wales. Time now to find out what the weather's doing in Western Australia.
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0: And from Western Australia, Albany, expecting a top of 20 degrees with a shower or two. Bunbury, 22 and sunny. Karratha, 31, windy and sunny. Newman, 26 and sunny. Kununurra, 31 and sunny. Broome, 32 and mostly sunny. Perth, 23 and sunny. And it's a chilly one here in Horsham, a very cool start this morning. And we're expecting a top of only 13 degrees and a cloudy day. And that's your final weather report for Good Morning Country for this morning.
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Brendan Walmsley with The Road to Rivoli, the title track to probably one of the best albums that's been produced over the last couple of years, and in Australia anyway. Road to Rivoli by Brendan Walmsley. And prior to that, the Wolf Brothers with His to the Ones, and Ode to the Ladies in Their Life. Coming up next, we've got The Pleasures, which is made up of Lachlan Bryan and Catherine Britt, and a cover of Seven Spanish Angels.

I know it's gonna hurt you, but there's nothing you can do. Getting broke and brokenhearted over what she put you through. Sweet manipulation, addictively inspired. They don't mean to hurt you, son. It's just the way they were.

Well, that was a young group called Whatmore, a duo, and it featured Alan Caswell. The track was called It's Called Love, It's Called the Blues. And I think we're going to see a lot more of Whatmore as they progress. They're only a couple of young blokes at the moment and very much learning their craft and doing a brilliant job of it. Before that, we had Adam Harvey, and this one featured Becky Cole and the old classic of Jackson. We also had Seven Spanish Angels with The Pleasures, which comprises Lachlan Bryan and Catherine Britt. Just a bit of a rundown of what happened today. We had our CD of the day giveaway, and today it was Billy Joe Porter's self-titled album. We had 118 entries, and the winner was number 100, which was Vicky from Leeton in New South Wales. And she was most delighted when I rang and gave her the news. She had heard it being announced, so that's always nice when the recipient hears it. And also a big congratulations to Cheryl from Mundubbera, who's having her birthday today. Hope you have a wonderful day, and that Shanae and Waylon spoil you rotten. And best wishes from all here at Good Morning Country. To take us up to the next lot of news and weather, we've got the usual song that I finish off with. It's called Be a Little Kinder. And wouldn't it be nice if everybody in this world could just be a little bit kinder to the next person they see? And if you see someone without a smile, give them one of yours. So thanks for listening. I'll be back with you again next Thursday morning. Tomorrow morning it's Kevin Walsh in the chair, and he will have an album called What a Time to Be Alive to give away, and it's by Rachel Whitchurch, and I can highly recommend

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2: 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Mark Eckel behind the microphone right down here in Mildura, Victoria, Australia, and I'd like to welcome Shazza Lee from the capital of country music in Australia. Tamworth. Welcome, Shazza.
3: Thanks, Mark. 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
3: Yeah, we have 7 new tracks this week to share with everyone. Alice's track is just beautiful, and Alice Benther is a rising force in Australian traditional country music, of that there is no doubt. She's actually known and renowned for her storytelling and that deep connection to the bush. This is another great track from the young lady, Alice Benther, Saddle Dreaming.

0: Your star on the country music scene here in Australia is Alice Benfer, and that is her new one, Saddle Dreaming. 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
1: Western Australian singer-songwriter Kathy Carver is also releasing her brand new single this week. And she actually always blends that storytelling style of hers with a down-to-earth charm. She is a true voice in contemporary country music in Australia. Great new track from Kathy Carver, The Old House.

0: Cathy Carver always does it right. Fabulous artist from Western Australia, and that's her new single, The Old House. Over to you, Shaz.
1: Next is Clayton Saunders, and Clayton is an international award-winning singer-songwriter and Golden Guitar nominee. His career spans continents, genres and decades. This man is a constant hit maker every time he releases a single. Here's the brand new one for Clayton Saunders, Unbroken Grace.

0: That's Clayton Saunders from Victoria, Australia, independent artist with his latest release, Unbroken Grace. Over to you, Shaz.
1: Next is another Australian singer-songwriter, Nicole Matthews. And Nicole has a deep appreciation for family, heritage and the values of rural life. Her latest release, They Don't Make It Like That Anymore, is a moving tribute to her grandparents, Vern and Roy Beasley. Great song, great artist. The new one for Nicole Matthews, They Don't Make It Like That Anymore.

0: artist Nicole Matthews hails from Mildura, Victoria, Australia. A lovely independent artist, and that's her brand new single, They Don't Make It Like That Anymore. Over to you, Shaz.
1: Next, we have Ron A. McNeil, the very first single for the Canadian to be released through Star Central to radio globally. He's an internationally recognised singer-songwriter with more than 90 recorded cuts and achieving chart success across Canada, France, and Australia, plus the United States. His work spans songwriting, production, and performance, earning respect for its consistency and broad appeal. McNeil is just one of the best. Here's his brand new single, Ron A. McNeil, Calling All You Heroes.

0: A very nice song from Ron A. McNeil, Calling All You Heroes. Over to you, Shaz.
1: Thanks for a great show, Mark. We're going to take it out with the number one track this week on the Australian country chart is Ray Jones, Simple Times.
0: Yeah, thank you very much, Shazza. And we've got four wonderful interviews coming up, folks, so don't leave the dial. It's Greg Champion with Les and Buddy, Carol Markstrom talking about her wonderful song Juniper and Sage, Lorraine Stevenson, This Is Why My Saviour Died, and Paddy Clayton with Wolf Moon. Some wonderful interviews. Thanks, Shaz.
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0: Here's Ray Jones, Simple Times.

I'd like to pose this question to the people at the head of this once proud nation, where so many went and bled for the right to be a farmer or to walk upon the land. Tell me, can you hear their cries? Now there's no

0: tuned in to www.ozcountrymusicradio.com, Oz Radio Gold and Allied International Radio. And for our international show, this interview is with the fabulous Greg Champion, and it's a real honour to have Greg on our broadcast. As most people know, here in Australia, he's a frequent attendee at the Tamworth Country Music Festival, and his first year right back there in 1991, along with his two TSA awards. He presented one of those awards, and he's also a Golden Guitar recipient and two ARIA nominations. So it doesn't get much better than that. Ladies and gentlemen, let me introduce you to Greg Champion. Hi, champs.
1: Good morning.
0: Great to have you in. Mate, you're in Melbourne, aren't you?
1: Yes, yeah, but I try and keep it quiet.
0: Oh, yeah, Melbourne, the one of the cities of the world, they tell me. But anyway, mate, I want to congratulate you on your latest song. And this is really a follow-up to that lovely song that you did with Anne Fraser. So it's lovely to have you back into the charts, because I tell you what, this song will do it for you.
1: Well, thanks. Good to hear. And yes, it's nice working with Anne Fraser. And after this song, I'm going to send you a lot more, because there's a few in the queue behind it.
0: Oh, isn't that fantastic? Mate, I want you to tell us about this, because a little bit of a ghost story, isn't it?
1: And that's what drew me to the song and to releasing it, is the fact that it is a hell of a ghost story, and that it was told to me by an Indigenous woman way out there in Cunnamulla. So I wanted to get that down and release that. And when you're told a tale where a supposed ghost did turn up in the narrative, it makes for a good yarn.
0: It does. And just tell the story about Buddy and Les, you know, or Les and Buddy. Because old Buddy was deceased for about 20 years, wasn't he? And he just rolled up.
1: So an Indigenous woman said to me at the songwriting camp at Nadu Station near Cunnamulla 25 years ago, she's told me this tale like it was true. She said the retired champion rodeo rider went down to the Cunnamulla rodeo and he sent someone next to him, and when he looked, it was his deceased fellow champion rodeo rider, who then said to him, "Don't worry, I've just come to say hello."
0: And then all of a sudden he walked off. He had something else to go to.
1: Well, I think, if I recall the facts from her account of the tale, they spoke for a while, and then he said, I better be off now.
0: Yeah, that's fantastic. And what I've been finding of recent times, and my loyal listeners will attest to this, that so many songs that are being put out at the moment have been written years ago. You know, that's really true. And people are just going to that favourite drawer of theirs where they put those wonderful lyrics away and open up the drawer and bang, this is the appropriate time to play this.
1: It's funny you should use the drawer metaphor analogy, because others have said to me, "What's in that bottom of the drawer of yours?" Because I keep on wheeling out songs from the 90s and the noughties, and there's plenty more to come, mate.
0: Well, we're looking forward to that, mate. So you'll have to go away and do a stinger for this, mate, so we can play it. I love your dulcet tones, because you might want to hide Melbourne, but this man has been on ABC radio for years and years and years with the champions, a footy show. Great show, wasn't it?
1: Yes, and while I live in Melbourne, my home and heart is Adelaide.
0: Yeah, easier place to live and travel around in.
1: I think so. It's very comfortable. It is somewhat easy to live there. You couldn't be more correct.
0: All right, my friend, Greg Champion, please introduce your new song to the world.
1: It's called Les and Buddy, and it's a tale of two retired rodeo riders with a twist.
0: Love it. Thanks very much, Greg. Bye for now.
1: See you soon.

0: And I know why we've got so many listeners on the board today, because you all know that I'm going to speak to a lady from Tucson, Arizona. Her name's Carol Markstrom, and you all love her music, I know. And I'd love to introduce her to you. Hi, Carol.
1: Hi, Mark. Good morning.
0: Always lovely to talk to you, Carol. And the reason behind that is the beautiful songs that you just keep on delivering to us. You are a marvelous songwriter.
1: Thank you. I'm always trying to improve it, but, you know, I love songwriting. It's such a great creative form of expression, and to just put ideas out in a unique way.
0: Yeah, it is a unique way. You're quite right. And when I talked to Shazza, who's a fabulous songwriter here in Australia, of course, Shazza Lee, she says exactly the same thing, that your lyrics, the words, the vision that you paint really captivates people and pulls them into your song. And this latest song does exactly the same, Juniper and Sage. Tell us about that.
1: Well, it really goes back to growing up in the state of Minnesota, which is quite different from Arizona, and friends that I had back then. And the mother of this family, who I was close to, and I knew many, you know, I was friends with many of their children. I didn't know it at the time, but she was a poet. And a few years ago, one of her daughters reached out to me and she said, "There's a poem of my mother's that I think really would fit with your style." And so she sent it to me, Juniper and Sage. And I thought, yeah, you know, I can so relate to this of living in a different part of the United States, but longing to be in the West with the juniper and sage, which are, you know, just beautiful aromatic plants.
0: Yes.
1: And so, you know, I started working with that poem. And you know, you do have to, you know, turning a poem into a song is a process. It's, you know, making lyrics fit with the meter of the song. And then, you know, it didn't have a chorus, so I needed to write a chorus and then change some lyrics to fit the to fit within the verses. But, you know, it all came together, and I'm just so pleased with the outcome. And so are the daughters of my co-writer, Betty Keck, who Betty has passed on. So she, you know, but I'm so glad that we have this gift of this song for her family, you know, to really treasure now as well.
0: And when you interview people about their songs, it's always lovely to hear the backstory. And I think the listeners and people that like your music and keep on investing in purchasing your music want that too. You know, they want to know about the story behind the song. And that's just a beautiful story, isn't it? It really is.
1: It is, and it's so true. Every song has a story behind it, you know, and that's why when I write liner notes for my albums, I always put in that, you know, at least a few sentences of explanation of where the inspiration came for the song and why it's significant.
0: I don't know why I want to say this, but I'm going to say it anyway. There's only a couple of artists that we've got on our playlist that come in your space, you know, your genre, and it's Anne Fraser in South Australia, and Anne and you just light up the playlist with your beautiful music, because it's easy listening and it's different, and it just fits in the country folk alternative style, and it's just lovely. So I wanted to say that to you.
1: Oh, well, I'm very honored, because Anne Fraser is terrific. So, yeah, thank you so much for those words.
0: Great.
1: I really appreciate that.
0: Both great songwriters. So thank you, Carol, for coming with Star Central once again. We're going to really enjoy promoting this song, and I'm sure it's going to do well for you, and it's one of your best. You're just getting, you're like a fine wine. The longer you're around, the better your music's becoming. So I'll get you to introduce your song, Carol, please.
1: Thank you, Mark. Listeners worldwide, please enjoy my new release, Juniper and Sage.
0: Always lovely talking to you. Bye, Carol.
1: Bye, Mark. Take care. Okay.
2: I gave gaze out the window from my cozy rocking chair, admire the sprawling oak, its

0: 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And now on our international show today, guess who I have, folks? It's the beautiful Lorraine Stevenson from a little place called Dixon, about 30 miles west of Nashville. Hello, Lorraine. How are you this morning?
1: I'm doing well. How about yourself?
0: I'm very well, thanks, Lorraine, and so pleased that you're distributing another song with us, because Unmarked Grave, didn't it do wonderfully well for you?
1: It has done wonderful. It really has done amazingly well. I'm sure blessed and surprised.
0: And not only throughout our network, but it's also did well over there in America as well, because you've been to some recent awards too, haven't you?
1: Yes.
0: Tell us about
1: them. Yes, I have. I've been to, last September it was the Infinity Film Awards. Unmarked Grave got nominated like in four categories. I just got home from the Mississippi Music Awards in Meridian, Mississippi, at the Temple Theater, where Elvis Presley and Jerry Lee Lewis and a bunch of them performed.
0: Wow.
1: And I performed my Unmarked Grave, and it was well received. Very well received. And I sat next to very well-known people. I had no idea who they were, and it was a blessing that I didn't, because I made forever friends with them, you know.
0: Lovely.
1: Well, I mean, they're used to people coming up and wanting something from them, you know. And one of them was a producer, and I had no idea until I got home, and then I found out he was a producer. But to me, we had church in the back room, you know. We were listening to the music and stuff, and I was wiping my nose, and he was shedding tears, and it was just a wonderful, wonderful moment, you know.
0: Yeah, absolutely. And now tell me this, your latest song that we've been playing, and that's had pretty good reviews as well. It's called "That Is Why My Savior Died." Now, is this an original? I'm sorry for my ignorance.
1: Yes, it is. I wrote it back in about 47 years ago. I was actually dying of breast cancer. I'd already had breast cancer in the right breast, left breast, and it was in the left armpit for the third time. I was on experimental chemo, and they weren't expecting me to live. I was just thriving, and I spent a lot of the time in ICU at the hospital with low white count, white blood count. Mm. And I penned that as I was going through it.
0: Well, I'll tell you but you've had a remarkable health issues, because I think that was around about the sixth time that you've been saved. Isn't that right?
1: These were when it first started, and then I had cancer three times later. My last two bouts of cancer was in 2005 with non-Hodgkin's lymphoma and colon cancer. And 2000, I had inoperable lung cancer. So it's had a toll on me.
0: And not only that, you've put all that down to the love of Jesus in your life, haven't you?
1: Yes, I have. Yes, I have.
0: That he saved you through all that. That's remarkable.
1: Yes. And through AirPlay Express, I have won a gold disc, and I just went platinum on "That Is Why My Savior Died." So it has earned a gold and a platinum disc award.
0: Goodness.
1: On AirPlay Express for international play.
0: Well, congratulations, Lorraine. And I want to pass on all the good fortune and love from all your loyal listeners throughout our network, because you have gained a real fans of force on the network, which is fantastic for you.
1: Well, I'm going to give all that to God, and I'm just going to welcome all these people into my heart and just love them and pray for them. And I am so blessed that what I put out as far as an energy is accepted and well received, and I'm just so blessed, Mark. I just don't even have words.
0: Thank you. And we'll play this for Pastor Kerrigan LeBroy. I like to save your wonderful songs for his part of the Morning Word each day, Monday through to Friday. You and Beverly, it's just lovely having you both on board.
1: Thank Thank you. We really enjoy being a part of your family, and we are just so blessed for you and Shasha and Peggy, and y'all just bless us immensely, and we're forever grateful to y'all.
0: Okay. Please introduce your track. Thank you, Lorraine.
1: You're welcome. Please enjoy That Is Why My Savior Died.
0: Thank you, Lorraine. Bye for now.
1: Bye-bye, Mark. Thank you so much. Love you.
0: Thank you.

0: 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And as per our schedule, and for a wonderful interview that'll be on our international show, I have from Denver, Colorado, the beautiful Patty Clayton. Hi, Patty.
1: Well, good day to you.
0: It's so lovely talking to you once again. And
1: thank you.
0: So pleased that you've taken my direction as far as releasing this song is concerned, because we had a chat. It must have been a few months ago now. And we're talking about your other song that was out at that particular time. I think it was So Many Cowboys or something.
1: That's
0: anyway,
1: right.
0: That did very well for you. But I happened to drop a song that I'd been playing 84 times, by the way, this song's been played.
1: And
0: it's a new release. So I've been mad about this song, and so has Peggy Gilchrist, who is at Star Central. She picked up on it one morning and said, gee, you got to go and get that song. So I pursued you, and bang, here we have Wolf Moon, and it's out and about and doing so beautifully. Now, tell us that very interesting story about this song, Patty.
1: Oh, yes. So it was on, I believe it was January 25th, 2024.
0: Wow.
1: I was actually driving home from a concert that I had been at up in the foothills of outside of Denver. And as I was driving home, I was coming back down the hill in onto the plains into Denver. And I saw the moon rising on the horizon, and it was absolutely magnificent. It was huge. And it wasn't even a super moon, but it was a huge moon. And when I got home, I called my friend who had been at this concert with me, and she drove the same route home. And I said, did you see that moon? And she said, that's the wolf.

0: wolf moon. And so that just automatically triggered my curiosity. And I got online and I started looking it up. And come to find out, it was named the wolf moon by the Lakota Sioux Native American tribe here in America. And they call it that because January is the time of year, the winter months, especially January, is the time of year when wolves travel in packs.
1: Right.
0: So apparently they travel in pairs in the spring and the summer, and then they have their pups, and then they travel with their pups in the fall, and then they travel in packs in the wintertime. And I guess the part of the reason why is so that they have combined efforts of all of the wolves in the pack to gather food for all of them. And so it's like an efficient pack of wolves that are feeding each other. And it's also considered the time of year, because it's at the very beginning of the year, it's considered the time when people would gather together and they would gather underneath the lunar light to gather strength and power and spiritual power from the lunar light of that particular moon, the wolf moon.
1: Wow.
0: And so I just found that to just be such an interesting story, and it really inspired the song. And that was one of the songs that I was able to write relatively quickly. It didn't even take me a couple of days to write that one. So.
1: Oh, fantastic.
0: I was actually really pleased.
1: Whilst you're going through that, it seems to me that you should be on David Attenborough's beautiful stories that he does about the world. That's beautiful. And I just think it's so important to talk to the writer about their songs, because every time they hear that song now, they'll picture what you've actually explained. So it's just a beautiful.
0: Yeah. Well, and it's a story song, so it definitely tells a story. And that's what the majority of my songs are story songs. And I hope that any listener always can paint the picture in their mind as to what I'm trying to convey in my songs. And in order to make this relevant to the Lakota Sioux, to the Native American culture, I added a friend of mine, Diane Varner. She's the one that did the Native American flute on that particular recording.
1: Gorgeous.
0: So I loved what she did. She nailed it.
1: Terrific. Okay, well, thank you very much, Patty, for talking to us today. And Red Buffalo and all those wonderful songs that you put out, people will, I know, they'll be going towards your movie, your music, and trying to get as much of it as possible. So do you have a website at all, Patty?
0: Yes, it's simply...
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4: Good morning, I'm Laura Devoy. Aboriginal and Torres Strait Islander listeners are advised the following story contains the name of an Indigenous person who has died. A candlelight vigil will be held in Alice Springs tonight in honour of a five-year-old girl. With the details, Shannon Kirkwood.
5: The five-year-old girl's body was found a week ago, 5 days after she was last seen at the Old Timers Town Camp. 47-year-old Jefferson Lewis has been charged with murder and other offences. Attendees at tonight's vigil at Anzac Oval are being asked to wear something pink, Kumanjai little baby's favourite colour. Alice Springs Town Council Mayor Asta Hill says it will be a time for the community to unite in support of the family of Kumanjai little baby. She also says a food drop has been set up at the front of Hidden Valley Town Camp, and donations for the family would be appreciated during this time.
4: More locally produced gas is set to become available in Victoria. The federal and state governments have approved the production licence for the Annie Gasfield project in the Otway Basin. Work will start next year with the aim to deliver gas from 2028. The project will use existing infrastructure from the Casino Henry Netherby Gasfield. The state government says it could provide more than 18 petajoules of additional gas storage. Rural Youth Tasmania is welcoming attendees on the opening day of the state's annual Agricultural Field Days. Over 50,000 people are expected to attend the three-day AgFest event this year. The volunteer members of Rural Youth Tasmania have been organising AgFest for over 40 years. Chairman Jesse McDonald told National Radio News this year, dry conditions are again on the minds